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0: Did you get a West Cypher to Piper Hill?
1: Yeah, I tied in a Cypher there to Country Cattle, and I'm down Piper Hill right now.
0: Great, Steve. What if you say anything?

0: 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Here in this unit responding.
1: Received there, 32, you're responding. 833 Piper Hill Road, Hopewell Township. 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
0: I have a vehicle parked just on the side of the road here at this address that's going. There appears to be an accident. I'm going to go ahead and continue down Piper Hill to see if we find any house.
1: Received. Vehicle parked at then doesn't appear to be in crash. Continuing down Piper Hill, escape 2031.
0: Go ahead. Just go ahead and at the end of Piper Hill. I'm going to go out. Yeah, I never hear to the rest of the back. I don't have anything.
1: Received.

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1: Receive the stage to Piper Hill Road, 2033. 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It's being at the spot. Ping is showing to the west of 833 by maybe 100 feet in what looks like piles of sawdust or dirt. Probably 20 meter uncertain radius on that ping we're seeing.
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0: 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S3, Bedford 8, received. 21-1, Shawnee 3, Bedford County, code 1.
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0: 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Company 37, Unit 12, you're due.
1: Medic 11 Bedford, 5 will be en route. Hold 12 is stationed. 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
1: Received 1105, you're responding. Lincoln Highway, nearest intersection, Williams Lane, Pier Township. Single vehicle ran up a tree in the roadway. Injuries, the car is blocking traffic. Please move to
0: okay.

0: Tampa Bedford 8 traffic.
1: Bedford 8, go ahead.
2: 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Mike Victor Papa 583, NVP 5283, on a blue route back. Bedford 8,
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0: 37-4, are you not call?
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0: T-37, this is of Shellsburg, Lincoln Highway, and William Lane, just past the State Park entrance.
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0: Receive, engine rescue 37 en route. Lincoln Highway, Williams Lane. Single vehicle ran over a tree in the roadway. It is blocking the roadway. No injuries. Fluid leaking from the car. Please move to Ops 2.
1: Receive, Tally. Switch to Ops 2. 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
0: Received on scene 2146.
1: County Chief 7 will have command.
2: Chief 37 has command 2146.

0: Yeah, 11 from G37.
1: Alright, go ahead.
0: Be advised, four officers in the vehicle, three of the occupants reported injuries, got a driver, doesn't see himself, just out of sorts from the occupants were saying.
1: Okay. What is the juvenile now?
0: Received, be advised, this will be on the right just before you come into town, Shellsburg.
1: Okay, sir.
2: County, traffic. Effort 5, go ahead. Juvenile block, Sunnyside. White Ford, no registration plate.
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4: 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Please move to Ops 2148.

0: 37, that'd be 2 from Chief.
1: Yes, sir.
0: Stage right there. See, that road or tree needs moved out anymore.
1: Copy. 37 brushes on scene.
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0: 37 command from 37.
1: Go ahead, 3.
0: Sir, I'm just on the hill. It's Hall's Hill. Do you need any traffic on the side?
1: Negative, sir.
0: That is received.

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0: Tree is off the roadway. 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
1: If you have support back there, go ahead and take care of that.
0: Copy that.
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1: Citation, expired ridge, 2152.

0: County, but for clear traffic, written warning, lighting.
1: Received for warning, clear, 2155.
2: County from Chief Devin, trees off the roadway, no traffic blockage in this.
1: Received tree off road, no traffic blockage, 2155.

0: Bedford 5, Bedford County. 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Chief Shawnee 23, Bedford County. 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
0: I'll be in the Deal parking lot with Pennsylvania. Victor Charlie Zulu 9809. Victor Charlie Zulu 9809. And I'll have the other tag one ready.
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0: .134 West Pitt Street, Pennsylvania. Lima Julia, 3117. LJB, 3117. On an orange Jeep.
1: .134 West Pitt. Lima Julia, Bravo, 3117. Orange Jeep, 2238.

0: 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Clear traffic. Warning. Lighting required.
1: 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Lighting required. 2242.

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1: Bedford.
0: Bedford A from Bedford County, status check.
1: Bedford.
0: Sonny, 23 from Bedford County, status.
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Charlie, respond. 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
1: Call 05, calling at 0020. 150 Victoria Avenue, Spring House Estates, room 2002. 97-year-old female, conscious or breathing normally. She has been having a feeling of chest tightness for about the past 2 hours. Unknown of any heart history, they did take her blood pressure before the call. It was 124 over 80. 150 Victoria Avenue, Spring House Estates, room 2002.
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0: Is this Jones call for us at the Spring House Estates?
1: It's a charged sick person, altered of consciousness, box portal in the medical oven. County from 1209. 1209. Just responding.
2: You're responding 809, 150 Victoria Avenue, State. You're going to get to the cafe. 86-year-old, he's conscious, not fully alert, not breathing normally. Came down for breakfast, was very lethargic and lost color. At the end of the call, they did say to get a blood pressure on him. That's 150 Victoria Avenue, Spring State, the cafe area.
1: Received.
0: County Medical Evidence.
2: Your respondent 809-150 Victoria Ave, Spring House Cafe area. 86-year-old male. He's conscious, not fully alert, not breathing normally. Came down for breakfast, was very lethargic, lost his color. At the end of the call, they did say they can't get a blood pressure on him.

0: County Medical Oven. So we are, I was canceled by 12 in contact. Dig up.
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1: You respond on 14109 Kiwanis Road, West Providence Town. You have a 75-year-old female, cardiac breathing. Her mother's weak, can't get her into the car. She is on hospice. That's 109 Lackawanna Road, West Providence Township.
0: Received.

0: Sorry for 12-0. 12-0. I'm not sure if I called on anything. We've been on scene about 7 minutes.
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0: 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We're responding.
1: You're responding. You're 77th Street, Saxonboro, apartment 7B, 64-year-old female, conscious, alert, not breathing to her normal. She has some vomiting and dizziness. Again, 877th Street, Saxonboro, apartment 7B. You will be able to marry.
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0: Bedford 6-5 from Bedford County.
1: Five.
0: Can we have you respond to 116 North Bedford Street, Bedford Borough? This is in Bedford 6 for a disturbance and a theft. Caller on the line. He is going to go back to that area to speak to you guys. Female is stolen. Bedford 6 from Bedford County. Bedford, can we have you respond to 116 North Bedford Street, Bedford Borough, for a domestic disturbance with a stolen item also? Caller will be on scene. The female is still on scene at this time. We do have Everett 5 for backup.
2: 10-4.

0: Bedford Street.
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0: Bedford 6 from Bedford County.
1: Bedford 6.
0: Sir, I did get on with the caller about 3 minutes ago. He is en route to the scene. I advise you to stay outside.
1: 10-4, I'm on scene.
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1: They say what apartment it was.
0: Stand by, sir.

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1: Bedford 6.
0: Number 5 from Bedford County, code 1.
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Again, in the area of Winnie Road and Lincoln Highway.

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0: 1105, you're responding. You're responding. The people currently going through Shellsboro. 22-year-old male, just alert breathing. Body was not having a stroke. Patient has Lyme's, but hasn't been confirmed. Caller says it feels like his fingers are going to explode. Again, they're through Shellsburg. We'll keep you updated.
1: Well, towards Shellsburg, thank you.

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0: Granted, your
1: received, en route 137 County Humana Road, Bedford Post Acute, Timby Room 112B, 82-year-old female, not conscious, having some labored breathing, stated they were having some issues with her sugar. O2 levels are going low also. Again, 136 County Humana Road, Bedford Township, Bedford Post Acute, 112B, we do have Unit 11 acknowledged.
2: County 11
0: at Texas
2: responding.
0: 10-4. Unit 11 will be getting on 99 at King exit.
1: 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Not conscious, having some breathing. O2 stats down, stated they were having some issues with her blood sugar. 136 County Humana Road, Bedford Post Q. Room 112B,

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1: 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O2 staff are dropping. 130 on Humana Road, Bedford Post Acute, room 112B. 441 from Bedford County.
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1: 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He has no pain, he fell, able to get up. Possible lift of family. Again, 159 Smith Lane, Woodbury Township.
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0: 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She's showing me ALS for stable vitals and pain management. So we're going to be transporting to Nason.
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0: 2101 from. Just got off the phone with. They're gonna get a cruise started. To meet you guys.
1: Copy. Stay safe. It's 440 or 490.
0: Looking at the CAD system, they put 490 on there.
1: Thank you.
0: You're welcome.

0: 21 from Blair, 49.
1: Okay, 491.
0: We're just responding out of Martinsburg. What's your location?
1: Hey, we're just through Waterside northbound.
0: Appreciate you, patient.
1: Sixty-year-old male sustained ground level striking the back of his head. Not on any blood thinners that I'm aware of at this point. Is presenting confusion. Did have a hip replacement 3 weeks ago. A pain of an 8. He was sat in the 80 room air, and her last pressure was 80 over 40.
0: Appreciate. When we get out here, 36, I'll get a call here.
1: If you could maybe cut across on Cross Cove Road and maybe meet us at the blinking light there, your quickest bet.
0: 36, that's what we'll do.
1: Copy.
2: 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Steve 1106, back in service, 05. County 1205, same traffic. Steve 1205, 1805.

0: from 441 on Bedford. Where are you at?
1: Just coming through the intersection off line here on Cross Cove.
0: Okay, if they're coming up 36 and you're coming across, if you want us to go, just advise. It makes sense.
1: They had a neighborhood at flashing light anyhow. We'll probably be there about the same time as them.
0: 10-4. 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
1: Affirmative. Just passed it here 30 minutes ago.
0: Gracie, we're going to be coming up on here.
1: Copy. I'm going to pull off here with the auction.
0: Gracie, see
1: you. Thank you.

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Here to you. Charlie, respond. 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
1: 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This is going to be a 65-year-old female. 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Brother-in-law is with her.

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